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3: 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What up, y'all? 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
0: Dropping another playlist, loaded with the biggest bangers.

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0: 5 stars in the LDs at the bottom. 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

0: this. 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
1: Where you at?
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0: On the couch with my favorite Santa.
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I sit in a box where the owners do. 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

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I love you to death, but I

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0: Oh man, peace to the planet and beyond. It's the kid DJ, Richie Styles. Good morning. It is Thursday, and yes, man, I am chipper. I am good. I am great. I am phenomenal. I am feeling like $1 million. Man, I got some omelet on the way for you. I also got the beautiful Christina Milian. Bro, this is one celebrity, one artist, one lady that I still would like to meet, man. Honestly, I would like to sit down and just have a very, very adult conversation with Miss Christina Milian, and perhaps just even ask, how is a girl that you ain't aging, man? Because she still looks the same exact way that I've seen her in movies, I've seen her in music. Yo, you know what? It must be an AM to PM thing, all right? I'll tell you what, if you're just getting into the car, if you're just already on the way to the work, or if you're, you know, maybe coming off the night shift or whatever you may be doing, yo, man, salute to you. Have yourselves a beautiful, best, greatest Thursday you could possibly have. But let me just tell you, we gonna have fun today, all right? So I could promise you. Music-wise, I got you, period. All right, so let's go. Christina, where you at, baby?
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0: Y'all crazy, you know?
1: That's right, it's positive energy only. Richie Styles on the check in with you. What's goody, what's good, what's good? Of course, you already know, man. Big hits, big bangers is lining up, is coming through, is coming your way. I'm talking about some Yessi SB featuring KM with On My Mind. Some True is also in here with Bon May. But first, the beautiful, and I mean the beautiful, Janet Jackson, bro. Speaking of Janet Jackson, my wife told me the other day she had a dream about this, man. She dreamt that that we were invited to a Janet Jackson's 60th birthday. Of course, because a couple days ago was Janet Jackson's birthday, indeed. But it was she invited everybody that she knew to a private private boat where she had like some really everybody was just dressed in denim. That was the dope situation about it, man. So everybody was dressed denim jeans and a t-shirt. Nothing too fancy, nothing too off the thing, but you know, the food was high quality, the vibes was good. This was all a dream, man. This was all a dream. So shout out to that dream, by the way. Janet Jackson is on her way, talking about that's the way life goes, or love goes, in fact. And no doubt that's the truth. All right, man. What a beautiful dream that was. Shout out to my honey, by the way. Good morning. Good morning, honey. Good

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0: 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That's right, more hits, more bangers are coming your way. I'm talking about some Somo is on the way, talking about Ride. But that's coming up first. You already know it's the Kid DJ Rich Self, straight down to the 10 o'clock. Wakey, wakey, baby. Eggs and breakies.
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2: 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I'm ready to rock.
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5: 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This is your song. Yeah. But watch it, Nicole.

0: Army, let's get into these national days.
1: National days are a wonderful way to celebrate and reflect on the unique identity and history. What are we celebrating today? These are the Galaxy Morning Marathon National Days.
0: That's right. These are the Galaxy Morning National Days. Indeed. Of course, you already know today is the 21st day of the month, May. That part right there. So we're definitely going to get into it this morning. Let me see what I got going on my calendar, man. It's National Waitstaff Day. So if you're a waiter, hey, good morning to you. You are definitely the pillars of that establishment. You know, making sure that everybody gets what they need to have in the best and diligent time. I'm pretty sure those of you that do the breakfast shift are already, you know, getting things prepared and, set to go. Let me see what else I got going on, man. It's a Chardonnay type of day. If you like a good glass of wine, Chardonnay is the way to go. So, yes, get yourself a good glass of Chardonnay later today. And, maybe you want to do it mimosa style. I don't know. But, yes, today, May 21st, it was said to be the end of the world day. Now, I'm not trying to put that out there too much, but this is what's on my calendar, and I thought it was interesting. It's also International Tea Day. So if you're a tea lover, if you're a lover of tea, got a little stumble on my bricks there just now. If you're a lover of tea, you know what it is. You know what today is, man. Go get yourself a nice cup of tea, maybe some Earl Grey, maybe a mint tea, maybe a ginger tea. Like myself, I like a good ginger tea. Let me see what else we got going on. Global accessibility awareness, man. So go ahead and celebrate the mess out of that. Let me see what else we have happening here. National Memo Day. You know those little sticky notes that you put up around the house to maybe, or maybe around the office, or maybe, you know, on your desktop, somewhere on the fridge to remember things. Well, hey, go ahead and don't forget to take out the garbage. Don't forget to take the chicken out before you leave the house so that it could defrost to cook for later. Don't forget to pick up your kid from the dance recital or take your kid to the dentist type of thing. Yeah, I had that a couple days ago. My wife, she left me a memo when I got home after the morning marathon. It was on the fridge like, hey, Richie, you gotta go do this, this, and this, and this. And I was like, oh, geez, man. It's like a whole to-do list, bro. But okay, let me see what else I got going on. We'll wrap it up with this last one here. What else we got, man? Talk Like Yoda Day. I'm a bit stunned there. I don't think I could do that. I gotta go look up and see how Yoda talks. For some reason, I got a little bit of a blockage there. But yo, if you know how to talk like Yoda, go ahead and do this, man, because it's Talk Like Yoda Day. Of course, there are so many more national days, but those were the ones we chose to run with this morning. It's the 21st day of May. This year, 2026. Let me see what I got for you coming through on the musical side. On the musical tip, what we got happening is some AJ featuring J1 talking about latest trends. Then we got The Weeknd and Playboi Carti with The Timeless, but Dave and Tim's is coming through doing the rain dance. It's Galaxy in the morning time. Richie Styles in the building with you straight down to 10 o'clock. You know the vibes. Wakey, wakey!
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let's get the party started. See you at the bar, you was hardly talking. That's when I knew that your heart was scarring. Friends to lovers need a part to star in. Like, wait, babe, let me ask.

0: Galaxy in the Morning Time. You know the vibe. Man, you ask yourself, why is this guy coming in laughing on the thing, man? So just now, if you're just checking in, by the way, good morning. Let me just start by saying that. Hey, one of my good morning quotes or one of my national days this morning was talk like Yoda. And I got stomped there for a minute, so I was forced to go look up, how does Yoda talk again, man? And yeah, somebody sent me a full-on 25 different quotes on how does Yoda talk. I thought to myself, okay, all right, let's give you the best top five I got right quick. And yes, all my Yoda fans, all my Star Wars fans, you know how it is. Let's go get it. So let's listen to some of Yoda quotes, because you know Yoda had a lot of knowledge, a lot of dope quotes, a lot of things you had like, oh, okay, all right, Yoda, I hear you. Wisdom, words of wisdom. Let's go get it.
1: Jedi Master Yoda, you seek Yoda. When 900 years old you reach, look as good you will not. Size matters not. Look at me. Judge me by my size, do you? And where you should not. For my ally is the Force. And a powerful ally it is. Life creates it. Makes it grow. Its energy surrounds us and binds us. Luminous beings are we, not this crude matter. You must.
0: Yeah, man. So shout out to all my Yoda fans out there. If you just now, formed into Yoda voice, you gave your best Yoda voice. Well, salute to that, man. That's definitely. Something different, man. Talk like Yoda day. All right. Now I you know what? I'm gonna put out a dare. I dare you to talk like Yoda all day, even if you're at the workspace for no reason. Just greet one of your colleagues, this morning with a Yoda quote, and have them watch you with that confused face, like what is happening? So yes, man, talk like Yoda day is going on today, all right? Let me see, man. I got some hits and bangers coming through for you. You already know what to do, man. Keep it locked, keep it loaded. It's Galaxy.
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0: Hey, straight down to the Friday. Richie Styles, Tony Q holding it down for you. Hey, I got some, some Russian and Rao coming through with the Santa. We also got some Frena coming through with the commas, all right? Hey, I feel like it's going to be a real dope-ass summer, bro. Do you have the same feeling, huh? What is your feeling for the summer? Are you at a festival? Are you, on a different island? Are you flying out somewhere? What you doing this weekend? What you doing this festival? This summertime? What you got doing? I'm curious. Welcome to the 7 o'clock, by the way.
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0: Oh, man, you know it's a Thursday. So you know what goes down on a Thursday. Lots, and I mean loads of stuff.
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0: Big Fast, Wakey Wakey Baby, Eggs and Bakey. Don Tolliver's on the way for you, featuring Rema with the second hand. But first, how's about we hop on that pony? I want to take you back to that year 1999 with the king himself, Genuine. Yes, sir. Ladies and gentle people, you know what to do, man. Go ahead, turn the volumes up. If you are in the car with yourself, get ready to sing, because it's about to be a vibe. All day today, Thursday. Let's go get it. Richie Styles in the building.
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1: 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Q.

0: you walk away. How am I supposed to let you go? You're all I ever wanted in my.
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1: Yes, sir, yes, sir. Let's talk about them FIFA games, man. Back in the year 1904, the first ever

0: also Amelia Earnhardt. She was the first woman to fly across the Pacific, Pacific, back in the year 1932. That was a long time ago. But all right, she was, the first woman to fly solo across the Atlantic. I said Pacific. Oh my gosh, I'm talking about the Atlantic. Sorry, guys. It's the Atlantic. Back in the year 1932. Last but not least, let me see here. Back in the year 1881, the American Red Cross was founded by Carla Barrington. Wow, 1881. That's a lot of centuries and eons ago, bro. Jesus. But yes, the first Red Cross was founded by a woman called Carla Barrington. All right, those were some wacky facts coming through and coming to here to you this morning. Hope you could do something with that. Hey, facts, man, big facts. Let me see what I got for you happening on the musical side of life here. Let me see. We got some ASAP Rocky coming up in a little bit, talking about Stay Here for Life. We also got some Mustard on the Beat featuring Travis Scott with Parking Lot. But first, the beautiful and energetic Sierra is coming up right now. Talking about Get Up featuring Chameleon Air, taking you back to that year 2006. Top of the morning, it's Galaxy with the kid DJ Richie Styles, straight down to your 10 o'clock. You know the vibe. Let's go.
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down, I'ma watch. 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

0: I'm talking about some Musky. I'm talking about track star. She's a runner, she's a track star. But first, Jonah Frazier's in the building coming through for you. Of course, he gonna do that one he calls Pana. All right, look out for those. They're loading, loading, loading.
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0: whatever you desire.
1: It's Galaxy in the Morning Time. Richard Styles in the room with you straight down to 10 o'clock. What's goody good, good, good? Hope you guys feeling nothing but greatness this morning. Yeah, man, by greatness, I'm just talking about just going outside and taking in a breath of fresh air. And just let that hit the lungs, man. And do nothing but good things for yourselves this morning. You know what I mean? It's a Thursday. It's a throwback Thursday, so I got a couple throwback lined up for you. So be prepared for those. Like I said, man, it's a flying solo tip, I believe, this week. Just for a little bit. Tony got to go out and do the mommy duties. As a matter of fact, we're going to call Tony up in just a little bit because she did say she had some sleazy stuff that she wanted to talk about personally. So, okay. You say less, girl, I'm going to hit you with that call. So look out for that in a little bit. Tony's going to be on a check-in. And, of course, to give us a little bit of an update on what's good and what's going on with, her little one. All right, it's Galaxy in the Morning Time. You know the vibe. You know the energy. Let's go get to this music, right?
2: 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Oh, so good. Waking up with the Galaxy Morning Marathon.
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0: Big facts, big energy, big truth. And like I said, man, we got Tony Q on the line. Good morning, Tony.
4: Good morning.
0: Yes, good morning to you, man. Of course, we live in a technology world right now, so it only makes sense for me to call you up and see how you're doing first and foremost.
4: Thank you. So I'm doing okay, but the little one is not. She has a cold, unfortunately, but not just a regular cold, so no hantavirus here. However,
0: she said hantavirus, that's wild.
4: No, because that's going around. They ain't talking about it, but I saw it. Anyway, no, she has like a cold in her eyes and an infection, and unfortunately too sick to go to school, so I have to be on mommy duties, but reporting, I guess you could say, live on location.
0: Okay, let's get into it then.
4: All right, okay, so let's get into the sleaze, right? I still do my research at home, still looking, still on the blogs, and everybody's been talking about Drake all week. This is not going to be the topic. This is going to be the topic of what, the year, summer?
0: Facts.
4: So as of right now, it's the spring topic that's probably bubbling over to the summer. So Drake came back, of course, and fired at everybody on Iceman.
0: Pow, pow, pow.
4: If anybody thought Drake wasn't going to return quietly, clearly they weren't paying attention, including myself, because, you know, not a Drake hater, but not a Drake lover either.
0: Not a biggest fan.
4: Anyways, after months of teasing, giant ice sculptures, mysterious live streams, and enough subliminal messages to keep the internet busy for weeks, Drake finally dropped the album. As we know, we spoke about this already, but he dropped three, actually. But what we're here to talk about is the different shots that he fired, right? And the list is long. Because on Iceman, Drake takes shots at just about everybody who he feels either switch sides, stays silent, didn't support him. His highly publicized beef with Kendrick Lamar. Of course, Kendrick is public enemy number one on album, duh. But Drake questions Kendrick's activism, his streaming numbers, and even jokes about his height with a reference to 5'3".
0: Damn.
4: And be legend Muggsy Bogues, but anyway. But Kendrick is far from the only target. Drake also appeared to fire at J. Cole, saying he can never fully forgive him after their big three alliance fell apart. Jay-Z with bars referencing the famous dinner with Jay-Z or $500,000 debate, something along the lines. LeBron James accusing him of switching teams after being, you know, seen dancing in Kendrick's Not Like Us. Dr. Dre, one of the album's most controversial lines. I was actually surprised about that one. A$AP Rocky, which, of course, a little bit to be expected, with a not-so-subtle mention of Rihanna. I don't know why he don't let that one go, but okay. He also shot at Pharrell Williams, Rick Ross, and even DJ Khaled took a little bit of, you know, some hits. Basically, if Drake felt like you weren't in his corner over the last 2 years, there's a very good chance your name, or at least a very obvious reference to you, ended up somewhere on the album. So fans was eating it up, of course. And the standout track was Make Them Cry, reportedly became the most streamed song in a single day for 2026 already on Spotify. And Iceman and his companion projects, so like I said, the three albums, Habibti, and Made of Honor, shattered multiple streaming records already. And so after nearly 3 years away from solo album mode, Drake didn't just return. He returned with receipts. He returned with bars. He returned with pettiness. He might be the pettiest group chat ever turned into an album. But, you know. So did you catch the biggest stray? Who caught the biggest stray on Drake's Iceman, do you guys think? And, you know, do you think Drake is justified in calling everybody who snitched up on him?
0: Hey, the opinions are quite hot, man. There's a lot of hot and cold going on out there because there's a lot of people switching sides and jumping back to jump backpedaling.
4: So not back to back.
0: Amongst those is Rick Ross. He caught a lot of flank because he's right now, I don't know, it's very confusing what Ross is doing, if you ask me. He's all over the place with, you know, but I understood that he has an album coming up in a little bit. So I'm guessing trying to put the, you know, put Pazita together to make it make sense. But, you know, hey,
4: yes,
0: we gonna wait and see if his album can actually do some sort of numbers. Of course, they won't be no Drake numbers, because Drake is
4: I mean, some of Rick Ross' biggest hits included Drake.
0: Yeah, so. It's Drizzy. So at the end of the day, let's see what he gonna do, you know, without the Drake. You know what I mean?
4: Not without the Drake.
0: Without the Drake.
4: All right, Aubrey. We see you.
0: Hey, but Tony, I want to say thank you, man, you know, for taking the time. I'm guessing you're going to come through and deal with the astrology reading a little bit, too. But just go ahead and take your time. And, you know, we're going to call you back later on in the show and chop it up. All right.
4: Bye.
0: Have a beautiful day. But these were some of the diss songs that Tony was talking about. Let's get into that right quick. Huh?

0: That's right, gotta get it in daily. Que Paso is on the way, talking about Mesa featuring Hanky Tina Serrano. But first, Belly Gang and Cushington with our friend Do. Top of the morning, welcome to the 8 o'clock.
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0: That's right, it's Galaxy on one station for hip-hop and R&B. Richie Styles on the check-in, and you already know today's Thursday, and what we do on a Thursday, huh? What we do?
1: Thirsty Thursday, the unofficial holiday where hydration takes a backseat to celebration, often observed by those who consider the weekend a mere suggestion rather than a calendar fact. It's the day when water bottles are swapped for something a bit more spirited.
0: That's right, something a little bit more spirited. And of course, each and every Thursday, you know, we come through and hit you with that yard vibes knowledge, yard knowledge, man. We take you back to the streets of Jamaica or the streets of the Caribbean and teach you something that you just, you know, just didn't know the knowledge about, bro. And of course, today I'm taking it to the reggae side of the life. I'm talking about a rhythm here that's, you know, unforgettable. It's one song, one particular song on there, I'm pretty sure. Yes, when you hear it, you're going to get familiar with it. And if you don't know it, you're definitely going, you know, put it in your playlist because it's one of them uplifting songs, man. It's one of them uplifting songs. Today, we're talking about the La La La Bella rhythm. We're going to take you back to the year 1996. So let's slide into that right quick.
2: In 1996, Patrick Barrett and Jar Wayne came together under Flames Records to create the La La Bella rhythm. From the first chord, it carried a spiritual weight, not built for hype alone, but for meditation and uplift. Tony Rebel voiced strength.

0: Raz Shiloh pressed the question with "Are you satisfied?" Little Kirk affirmed faith, and Arun Silk guided us on the right path. The Lalabella Rhythm was more than juggling. It was a statement. Almost 30 years later, when you hear that bass line and those warm horns, you're reminded why Lalabella still stands tall, a timeless foundation in the culture. Drop your favorite track in the comments.
1: Big facts. Just drop your favorite track and let me know, man. Like I said, one of my favorite tracks was definitely that Tony Rebel, and I'm talking about this one, all right? So like I said, if you don't know it, get familiar, all right? It's Galaxy. This is the Lalabella Rhythm, Tony Rebel coming through, talking about, if Ja is standing by my side, what I'm going to do?

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1: In the Galaxy Morning Marathon, we put these tracks next to each other, and it is up to you to determine the inspiration, borrowing, or theft. This is the sample dive. Let's dive into this case.
0: That's right, let's dive into this case. And guess what? I got a pretty interesting one for you guys here this morning, man. I'm taking you guys way back, and I'm even way back to 1950. Between the years of 1950 and the early 1960s time, right? I'm talking about that hit song, well, that pop hit song, Pretty Little Baby from from Connie Francis, man. Now, yes, some of you may know what I'm talking about. Some of you may not have a clue. But, yeah, man, we're taking you back way back then. Now, this particular song had a way of, the moment it came on, it kind of just, like, put you in a daze, put you in a frenzy, put you in a, yo, man, what is that? I like that. What is this? It sounds good. Let's get into it, and then we're going to tell you who flipped it and took it and made it into a brand new situation. And, yeah, I want to know what your take is.

don't tell me that song gonna put you in a different mood right away, huh? Yeah, man, that's by Connie Francis, taking you back to that year 1950 and the early 1960s. Now, like I said, there is a lot that went into this song. Of course, it had a little hints of pop, teen pop, but mixed with a popular style before the modern R&B. Of course, there was also some soul in there. Now, this particular song was taken and flipped by Elephant Man himself, you know, the energy god, the dancehall god. Elephant Man took this song and did a complete 360 on it. And let's just say,

0: It's different.
1: Shit, so the girl them song, you know.
2: Come on, JC on the beat.
1: For the real bad girl them, you know. Real bad girl. Real bad,
2: yeah.
1: Real bad girl. We know if it ride it like a bike ride.

Forgot to mention, man, it's a little explicit, all right? But yes, that was Elephant Man coming through there for you, talking about Pretty Baby, the remix, the reflip. Originally done by Francis Connie, and or Connie Francis, that's it, that is. And yeah, Elephant Man took his take on it, and yeah. It's pretty much a completely different jacket. Now, usually I would ask the question, which one you like more, what you into more, you know, the original or the new, you know, production. What's your take? I actually like the both of them, man. I could actually listen to the both of them all day. Yeah, I think Elephant Man did a fantastic job on the flip. Maybe I'll listen to it in the clean version, you know, amongst my kids and stuff. But yo, it's a bedroom jam. You know what I mean? But yo, man, that is your sample dive for this morning. I hope you guys enjoy the mess out of that. Of course, we got some more hits and bangers coming your way. You know what to do. Keep it locked. It's Galaxy.

0: 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This is the Galaxy Morning Marathon. You know
1: what
0: it is.
1: What up? It's your boy Lil Durk.
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0: It's Galaxy in the Morning Time. More hits and bangers coming your way. I'm talking about some Bow Wow. Talking about Like You featuring Sierra. Of course, that was a time when those two was an item. Still can't figure out how he did that, man. But okay, man, we got some chill in here too featuring KM with the Body Anthem, right? Those hits are loaded.
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0: Definitely, this is a Galaxy Morning Marathon official throwback, man. Now, there's a particular reason I'm playing this song. It's not really, really a way back throwback, but it's a throwback, man. I'm talking about Popcorn and Drake and Party Next Door with Twist and Turn. Now, this song is a vibe. It's definitely a vibe. There's one reason I'm playing this particular song, because on Drake's new album, there's also another feature with Popcorn again. So we're definitely going to get into that in a little bit still. But yes, let's go with the Twist and Turn, and then later on slide on over to that other one. Let's go.

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0: It's Galaxy number one station for hip hop and R&B in the morning time. Let's get into things that happened on this day.
1: Things that happened on this day.
0: That's right, particular things that went down on this day in history, man. And I'm taking you guys back to that year when the FIFA, the football organization was first put on the map. I'm taking you back to that year, 1904. Yes, sir, that's how long the FIFA has been around. But yeah, back in the year 1904, FIFA, was launched and the organization was formed behind the World Cup. Now, let's also talk about Amelia Earhart. She becomes the first woman to fly solo across the Atlantic. That was a big thing back in the year 1932. Now, one of the most interesting ones that I got here for you this morning is about the B.I.G., Notorious B.I.G., that we were talking about. He released the classic single, Juicy, back in May. On this particular day, today, 1994, one of hip-hop's greatest success stories. Now, by success stories, if you ain't know about Biggie, Notorious Biggie, he's been known to be one of them corner boys from Brooklyn, who just used to be kicking it, doing his thing, just trying to survive, man. Him and his mom, right? Now, if you don't know who Biggie is, I'm gonna put you up to speed. I'm gonna bring you up to speed on that particular song that I'm talking about. Yes, sir. It was All a Dream, Word Up Magazine. Let's get into that right now, right here, all right? You already know it's Galaxy, so number one session for hip-hop and R&B with the kid DJ Richard Styles, Tony Q on a sabbatical, but we holding it down. Top of the morning. Sing out, let's go.
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0: 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Let's get into our astrology readings.
1: Astrology, the celestial GPS for humanity's existential road trip. It's like a cosmic weather forecast, telling you when to bring an umbrella for potential emotional downpours, or sunglasses for days filled with sunny dispositions. What is written in the stars for you today? Here is the Galaxy Morning Marathon Astrology Forecast.
0: That's right, it is that time to get into the astrology forecast for this morning, huh? And of course, the forecast is brought to you by Tony Q, who's, going through from home this morning. Tony, talk to me nice.
2: Our astrology reading this morning is Gemini's. Gemini's born on May 21st have a great will to succeed and bend all their efforts forward at that aim. They see things on a grand, even epic scale, and live their lives in a similar fashion. Because of their dedication and sense of purpose, you can be seen as ruthless, even dictatorial. Ooh. So, happy birthday to you, May 21st. You're birthday twins this morning would have been rapper Notorious B.I.G., who passed away back in the year 97. Mr. T, the actor Mr. T, is turning 74 years old this morning. Baseball legend Bobby Cox is turning 85 years old this morning. Let's see who else is on this list of birthday. Sarah Ramos, an actress, she's turning 35 years old this morning. And last but not least, actress Divine Joy Randolph is turning 40 years old. So the stars are serving steady vibes and fresh energy, just what you need for an amazing year ahead. Happy birthday from us here at the Morning Marathon to you.
0: That's right. Happy birthday, Dini, man. Make sure you go out, you cut your cake, you celebrate, you do all you need to do to the best of your abilities. All right? 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We're talking about them Geminis. So if you are a part of the Gemini gang, what's good with it, man? Welcome to, your brand new month, brand new time. All right, let me see what I got coming in and coming up for you on the musical side. We got some LL Cool J in here. We also got some Distinct in there featuring Naza. Gilly Gilly. Yes, sir. But first, man, mama said to knock you out. So we gonna do so. Knock out.
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With the kid DJ Richie Styles, take you straight down to that 10 o'clock hour. We are cruising there, getting there. But I'll tell you what, man, I got some Clean and John coming through with the Bay May. We also got the beautiful Destiny's Child with the Lose My Breath coming up in a little bit for you. But Young Boy Never Broke.

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0: That's right, you said load them up. We definitely gonna load them up. Nicki Minaj coming through with a Moment for Life. We also got I Want You Back. Johnny Venus is also in the building for you. 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Big vibes, big energy, big galaxy. 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
1: It's time for your first coffee break of the day. 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And answer the Galaxy Coffee Break question of today.
0: That's right. Let's get into our coffee break question of the morning. Now I got a cool, but I got a think question for you this morning. So it's a little bit of a think tank. Now yesterday we spoke about Alicia Keys. Now today I need you to tell me who the artist is, and the name of the song actually. So what I'm gonna do, I'm just gonna call off a couple of lyrics from it, and you go ahead and you give me the artist, the name of the song, and when the song does come around, listen up good for the lyrics. All right, the lyrics goes as follows: I know you love the way I'm looking in my jeans. You wish you could hold that. I know you love the way my booty sits up. Which artist, comes through with these lyrics, man? Hit me up. Let me know while you're sipping that cup of coffee, while you're having a cup of tea. Let me know, all right? And if you don't know, just hold on, man. I got the answer for you coming up in a little bit. In that meantime, while you're thinking about that, let me see what I got for you on the lyrical side. We got some, I got some Birkin bag coming through for you. We also got some Gunna Chris Brown with the WGFT. But in the meantime, like I said, go ahead and think of those lyrics and tell me who you think it is, man. I know you love the way I look in these jeans, in my jeans. You wish you could hold that. I know you love the way my booty sitting up, all right? Tell me what you think. Tell me who you think it is. In the meantime,
2: let's go.
1: Who says your mornings can't be lit? Yeah. We're having a party up here.
3: There's no sleeping here. I'm anti-NyQuil.
1: Here are Richie Styles and Tony Q.

0: Dogs in the Morning time. Let's wrap it up and get up out of here. Go get that food times. I'm talking about that breakfast, guys. Now, of course, if you're just checking in earlier on there, I was asking the question, who is the artist that said these particular lyrics? And if you could guess the lyrics, then you know who I'm talking about, man. But yes, the lyrics were, I know you love the way I look in my jeans. You wish that you could hold that. Probably. I know you love the way my booty is sitting up. Now, who am I talking about, huh? Who am I talking about? And what is the name of the song? Now, of course, I'm talking about Victoria Monet. And she came through with that hit single that she has going around, floating around. Talking about ass like that. I'm taking you back to that year, 2020. So if you didn't know, now you know, man. Victoria Monet came through with them spicy lyrics. So go ahead and, you know the vibe. Hey, man, it's Galaxy, your number one station for hip-hop and R&B, Richie Styles, on the checkout. Hope you guys have a great, phenomenal rest of this Thursday. I'm going to see you guys tomorrow morning, man. Back at it again. Yes, sir. For the Friday day vibes. Top of the morning. What's good with it?
1: Yo, what you still doing in bed?
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1: Damn, this motherfucker too crazy, saucy. Let that shit ride, 88.
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2: What it do, y'all? It's ASAP Rocky here, man. Going in.
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down and watch. Wish I could buy time back right now. Ain't no downs on the clock. Got me looking down and watch. 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Ain't no downs on the clock. 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

y'all on game. 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Fast forward 2024, you got the same agenda. 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

0: 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And Wes, we'll play it in a minute.
1: 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We are

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2: 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Lunchtime, baby.
1: Yeah.
2: Yeah, lunchtime. Oh, yeah, let me get a number 3 and go ahead and supersize that.
1: Where the ladies at?
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8: So nice to meet you, I'm fucking delighted. We gonna fuck till we wet like Poseidon. 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This is a party and guys are invited. And the girl them so damn hot. Someone reported a fire.
9: What?
8: Someone reported a fire.
9: Ooh.

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Trapping and rapping, I'm golden. 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

0: that took two fish and five loaves of bread and blessed a multitude of people. 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

0: he's about to do. 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
0: Yo, I got the feeling. 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

0: car.
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2: Bet not be, cause if it is, they get lit up.
1: Oh, here they come from the back and they lax. 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
2: Guess what they told me?
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1: 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Download it now. Download it now. Download it now. Download it now. Download it now. Download it now. Download it now. Download it now. Download it now. Download it now. Download it now. Download it now. Download it now. Download it now. Download it now. Download it now. Download it now. Download it now. Download it now. Download it now. Download it now. Download it now. Download it now. Download it now. Download it now. Download it now. Download it now. Download it now. Download it now. Download it now. Download it now. Download it now. Download it now. Download it now. Download it now. Download it now. Download it now. Download it now. Download it now. Download it now. Download it now. Download it now. Download it now. Download it now. Download it now. Download it now. Download it now. Download it now. Download it now. Download it now. Download it now. Download it now. Download it now. Download it now. Download it now. Download it now. Download it now. Download it now. Download it now. Download it now. Download it now. Download it now. Download it now. Download it now. Download it now. Download it now. Download it now. Download it now. Download it now. Download it now. Download it now. Download it now. Download it

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That law. If you come up, don't forget about your dog. That law. I'm a street nigga, so it's fuck the law. If you broke nigga, that should be against the law. Fuck no bitch that fucking with your dog. That law. 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

What a great way to kick off the last edition of Rosa's World for this week here on Galaxy Radio. Chris Brown and his obvious. And right at the top, Oh Malay. Nice and exotic, just the way I like it. And his track was called Waste. And welcome to the show. My name is Rosa G, and you have entered Rosa's World, because up until 1 o'clock tonight, I get to take you from the Wednesday straight into the Thursday, and basically, of course, into the weekend. And what have I got for you? I got all the freshest, funkiest flavors. I got some classic tracks, R&B, soul, dancehall, and everything in between. And what have I got on the table right now? I'm going to have some Russian together with Ra Alexander, Alejandro, I think that's how you say it. The track is called Santa. It's some Jamaican, Puerto Rican kind of Latin trap, whatever. It is absolutely great. Two Caribbean worlds on one record, and it just flows.

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still fussing. You just clumsy, always tripping over nothing. That other bitch is just that other bitch. I give her space and give you the mothership. We can't let her tear down what we built. I told you if you ride it,

You are listening to Galaxy Radio, where every weeknight I'm here between 11 and 1 to ease you out of one day into the next and give you that nice late night atmosphere like you've heard coming from Raheem just now, and before that also Keisha Cole, Enough of No Love. I agree with that. Loving is needing to happen. Love needs to flow. And love is, of course, all we ever need. And apart from love, we also need unity. U-N-I-T-Y. It is a classic track lined up for you right now, coming from the one and only queen, Queen Latifah, of course. New Jersey hip-hop royalty. A record that said something important in 1993, and it hasn't stopped saying it. We totally need more of unity, and that is exactly what she's going to give you right now. This is for the groan and the groove. You

lights flicker, your thoughts drift, and Rosa G sets the tone. This is Rosa's World. This is Rosa's World.

Some great psychedelic trap meeting Nigerian Afrobeats in 2026. Don Tolliver together with Rayma and Secondhand. And that brought us close to midnight here on this Thursday evening on Galaxy Radio. We are approaching 12, and that means the news will be coming up shortly, but I'll be back for another hour of Rosa's World. And I've got great, great tracks still lined up for you. Can't wait to play some of them. Rihanna is coming your way. Anderson .Paak as well. As distinct, Wiz the MC, well, too much to name, of course. But I'm going to leave you with this one. Yisin, closing the hour out with a lucky one. That's right, I'm taking you past midnight and all the way till one with nothing but the best tracks.

She don't play tracks. She sets moods. This ain't just radio. This is Rosa G running the night. This is Rosa's World.

0: 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You're up with Rosa G. Let's ride. This is Rosa's World.
1: 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Hold on. Let's get it.

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0: 24 hours a day, clock hits 11, city gets quiet, and Rosa G starts talking. This is Rosa G on Galaxy. Rosa G.

That's right. It's the midnight hour on Galaxy Radio, and that means it's time for the second hour of Rosa's World. Welcome back if you've been listening for a while. And if you've just tuned in, you are in luck because I have one more hour to spoil you rotten with all the freshest, funkiest hip-hop flavors, soul, R&B, classic tracks, and everything in between. And of course, also to kick off the official weekend with you right here on your radio station with some Wiz the MC and Bees and Honey and Show Me Love. Well, that's, like I said, exactly what I plan to do. So we're going to get a little intimate now. We're going to slow it down just a little bit with some Atlanta R&B. Her name is Kerry Hilson, and this is The Language of the Soul right here. That's right. I'm keeping things smooth and full of nice, fat grooves.

Scratching their way through the midnight hour here on Galaxy. It is Dilated Peoples and Work the Angle. Some nice underground hip-hop coming from them. Evidence and Raka finding that kind of soulful sound that made them essential. That's right, late night deep crates. That's what's going on. And I've got some Anderson .Paak coming through now. His great track, Celebrate. And he's bringing that live band energy that only he can with that nice California West Coast style to it. This record just makes you feel good.

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0: Gausje en Naro in After Nine. Elke vrijdagavond van 9 tot 11. Alleen op Galaxy.
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6: You feel that? That's soul talking. 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
1: To the young black entrepreneurs, get rich, get money, get paper, get paid. 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

What a great combination here in the midnight hour on Galaxy Radio. Prodigy and BG teaming up together. That's right, some New Orleans and New York combination, and bringing it from both sides on that track. It's Rihanna right now coming through with her track Hate That I Love You. Neo wrote it, and the Barbadian pop royalty made it completely her own. That's right, this is where you hear it, and only here on Galaxy Radio.

0: Nights are done, every single one of them, exactly what it needed to be. Hope you guys join me for them. I'll be back on Monday night for a brand new week of Rose's World. Stick around, of course, because we give you 24 hours of out of this world hip hop, and especially in the weekend, we have some great special shows. So check out the website or the socials to see what's going down. In the meantime, I'm going to be going out with some Bumpy Knuckles. It's a pretty good name for an artist. Tell them I'm here, the name of this track. New York hip hop, raw and real. The perfect way to close the week and kick off the weekend. Have a great weekend. Stay fresh. Stay funky.
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